0: This is the greatest and best song in the world.
1: Tribute.
0: Long time ago, me and my brother Kyle here, we was hitchhiking down a long and lonesome road.
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0: And he said...

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1: A candy-colored clown, they call the Sandman. Tiptoes to my room every night. 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

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Only the older hits on here. 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

Developments among cells. 16 top. What do you get? Another day over at every day. Some people don't you know me, cause I can go. I owe my soul to the company.

0: My nearsighted turtle just married an army helmet.
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